I miss the taste of your lips on Sunday and the sound of your laugh when I said something funny, but nobody heard it except for you. And my mind's so less about you. I lie and say we're friendly, 'cause I don't have it in me to tell the truth.

I miss the way that you looked in your sundress, the way that you looked when you undressed, the sound of your footsteps across the room. Now my friends don't ask about you, 'cause they think I'm fine without you. I say it's all good, but it's never true.

could keep on because the force has got a lot of power, and it makes me feel like that. It makes me feel like that.